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1: Oh my God, Becky, look at her butt. 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
1: Why?
0: Cause doggies on the gank. 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

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We always dig in the crates. 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Who do?

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1: She want it, I can tell she want it. 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

0: from city to city, state to state, with DJ Frost and, of course, DJ Feel X, Rob Swinger. 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

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I cut so much you thought I was a DJ. 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I can't fake it, just break it. 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So don't change.

hop back, AK-47, now stop that. Cement shoes, now I'm on the move. Your family's crying, now you on the news. They can't find you, and now they miss you. Must I remind you, I'm only here to twist you. Pistol whip you, dip you, then flip you. Then dance to this mother music we crit to. Subscribe, get your issue. Baby, come close, let me see how you get low. When the pimp's in the crib, ma, drop it like it's hot. Drop it like it's hot. Drop it like it's hot. When the pigs try to get at you, park it like it's hot. Park it like it's hot. Park it like it's hot. And if a get an attitude, pop it like it's hot. Pop it like it's hot. Pop

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0: Hi, kids. 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
3: Yeah, wanna see
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3: Uh-huh.
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0: Dr. Dre, don't just stand there. 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
1: Help!
0: Am I coming or going? 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I just drank a fifth of Kool-Aid. 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
0: All my life I was very...

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0: ya. Yeah. 9-5-4 that. Hmm. Woo. Little C's, little Kim, Big Papa in the. Woo. Yeah. Bringing it straight to your life. 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

0: from a young G's perspective. 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
1: Yeah.
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palate green. 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
1: Yeah, this album is dedicated to all the teachers that told me I'd never amount to nothing. To all the people that lived above the buildings that I was hustling from that called the police on me when I was just trying to make some money to feed my daughter.
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Phone bill about 2 G's flat. 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
1: Oh, yeah. 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

0: But the red, no doubt. Yeah. 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Cause I like it. Ride, no diggity, no doubt. Yeah. Black Street Productions. We out, we out. Ride. We out, we out. We
1: 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Are we on the air?
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3: Baby, yeah!
1: I want to give a big shout to our military people out there.
4: Every day, all day.
1: Thanks for your service. May God watch over you. And protect your family, man, because your family is also deployed when you're deployed.
4: Yes.
1: All right? I want to give a big shout out to all of the educators out there. I want to give a big shout out to all of our medical staff out there. Flu is on the rise. You can determine whether or not you want to do the flu shot or not. That's always going to be a debate for people out there nowadays. Big shout to everybody at the airports. And it's football season, so everybody's flying into various cities to support their team. So big shout out to all of that traffic. And, of course, big shout to Marvin Dixon.
5: Good day, my brother. How you doing, man?
1: I'm doing better than the Cowboys, bro. I'm doing better than the Cowboys. Hey,
5: you know what? Keep that same energy after November. Keep that same. At least air keep it in moderation. You putting it out every day.
1: And, of course, big shout to Eduardo.
6: I'm here, man. Happy Throwback Thursday. And go vote, people.
1: Very nice. And, of course, Rob Swinger.
7: Grand rising to the all.
1: Very nice. Kung Fu movies.
7: Yes.
1: And, of course, our military brethren, DJ Red Dredd.
4: Yes, Roots is in the building, man. Salute all our veterans out there and our soldiers, especially the ones out there on deployment.
1: Full menu. Throwback of the day, musical history with DJ Frost. Frost is in that $5 and change mix. And, of course, there's a hip-hop question for Frost and all the listeners. You can learn about hip-hop, man. Jive Nation is here.
4: Mm-hmm.
1: Bunch of shows out there. And, of course, The Fiends is here.
4: You know it.
1: All right, let's start this thing, man. The Chub Rock Show. Sure.

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Mommy, listen, I feel your love for me, baby, and how it moved through you. I've been longing for the moment to talk the truth to you. Listen, I'm never home, I always get up and go. Putting you through the unnecessary rigmarole. I never meant to put 1,000 pounds of stress on your head. I love the way we sleep and how we always cuddle in bed. Baby, I stay embracing your patience.

0: right, people. In the history of watching various movies about the FBI and the training that the FBI goes through, it seems like it's incredible stuff. Just like the Marines go through their thing, Army goes through their thing, Air Force goes through their thing, Navy goes through their thing. The FBI goes through their thing. And I think where they do their training is at Quantico in Virginia, if I'm not mistaken. So your man Kash Patel, who's the head of the FBI, wants to change it up a little bit. He wants to hire the UFC to train new FBI agents in hand-to-hand combat. And I'm assuming because he's a fan of the UFC. If you remember, Trump even had the UFC at the White House.
1: Yeah.
0: These guys are clowns, man.
1: Big clowns.
0: Don't get me wrong. I know the MMA fighters are very good with hand-to-hand combat. But I always thought, being as the FBI, you would maybe employ the Marines or the Army.
1: Absolutely.
0: The Rangers to teach hand-to-hand combat.
1: Not UFC.
0: Not the UFC.
2: What you do is get a Ranger and who's that? The Navy have?
1: Navy SEAL.
2: Navy SEAL. Let them train.
0: Yeah, I don't understand it. Yeah. The FBI have been trained for 100 years.
1: Right. You know what it is, man. These guys, they sit around. I can see it, man. They sit around and they get together and they light up one. And they come up with all these ideas. They smoke weed. Like, they have these, like,
0: smoke weed every day.
1: It'll be dope, man. Let's get the UFC to, let's
2: get John Jones in there.
1: Yeah, Cash look like he in there. That'd be dope, man.
0: This thing is liquor.
1: Yeah, Cash look like he liquor and in
0: him. Yeah, everything to him is liquor. But yeah, that's what he's trying to do, man. He's trying to get the UFC to come down, I guess, to Quantico and train new FBI agents in hand-to-hand combat.
2: Nah.
0: I don't see how this works.
2: Whoever trained the Navy SEALs and the Rangers, bam, that's good.
1: That's enough. All that. That's what you should need.
2: Yes.
0: And it's all one thing. It's the federal government.
2: Hand-to-hand and weapons. They know everything.
1: Very well trained.
2: From knives to guns, everything.
1: Absolutely.
0: All right, man. We got more. The Chubb Rock Show. And a question I got for the guys when we come back. Cheryl. You

0: All right, guys, I tried it once. Well, my daughter tried it for me. The drone drop-off.
1: Oh, you tried it?
2: With Walmart.
0: Yes, my daughter tried it. And
3: did it work?
0: It did work.
1: I was gonna say, how it worked out.
0: It worked out perfect.
3: Was it fast?
0: It was fast.
1: Mm-hmm. Was it like a prescription or something light? Or
3: something light.
0: It was 2 prescriptions and some vitamins. And she went and get she got something for my little granddaughter, some Pedialyte.
1: Mm-hmm.
0: And it came in about 18 minutes.
3: Great day.
1: Wow. Yeah, it's pretty dope. I saw when...
0: And you can hear it.
3: Yeah, you can hear it.
0: You can hear it. Because I was all excited like a little kid, you know, to see if it worked or whatever. And...
1: How Sally, you got a helicopter or something?
0: Yeah, I just heard it like... And I'm like, we're living in the Jetsons.
1: AI, chub, technology.
0: I was looking for Elroy.
3: Mm-hmm.
0: It's here, people.
1: Hey.
0: It's here. I don't know.
1: Do they have a certain weight limit or something? Because
0: no, these drones are strong.
1: Can't drop off a dresser drawer.
0: No, no, nothing like that. Yeah, nothing like that. But
1: TV or something.
0: They could drop off food.
1: Yeah.
0: Certain groceries. And because Walmart is only about 15 miles from my house,
1: mm-hmm.
0: It was quick.
1: Yeah,
0: they said it was quick.
1: They said it's I think around 5 pounds or so. I actually tried to do it, but the one by me doesn't have the technology yet.
3: You're trying to get an air conditioner. You can't do that.
1: You said the weight limit is 5 pounds? Yeah, okay, man.
0: Okay. You know, you can get food, right. Certain food.
3: Some
0: and,
3: fruit. Yeah.
0: Your prescriptions. Mm-hmm. Again, like I said, things for the baby, Pampers.
3: Yes.
1: Something real quick.
0: Yeah. But it comes quickly.
3: And your daughter like to cook?
0: Yeah.
3: Get her seasonings coming.
0: And you get her seasonings. You know, because she seen the commercial.
1: Mm.
0: She downloaded the app, and she said, Dad, it's coming. And I'm like, but they're delivering it? Yeah, through the drone. I was like,
1: oh, drone? He's excited.
0: I was excited to see if it was, you know, just a whole bunch of cap.
1: Mm-hmm.
0: It ain't cap.
1: Nah.
0: So it's here, people. And it's only going to get more and more.
1: Oh, yeah, oh, yeah. I saw it, man. It's like the little section is caged, almost like a little airport for drones.
0: Without question.
1: And they just take off and go deliver, man. That's just dope, man.
0: It won't happen in places like New York City, of course, because of the buildings
1: not
0: and
1: yet.
0: Everything.
3: Not yet.
0: Because of all the buildings.
3: Not yet.
0: But in the South, of course.
3: They might say, come to the roof.
1: Yeah. Mm-hmm. Yep. Yep.
0: All right, man. We got more. Sure.
1: Throwback.
0: Throwback of the day coming up.
4: 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Just fuck that.
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0: One thing I can say about you, Chubb, you are always on technology. Stuff that's happening, you didn't gave us a heads up on stuff. But it's something I just found out about that I'm going to get, Chubb, and hopefully I get it before you.
1: Okay.
0: It's called the Ring Always Home Cam. You heard of that?
1: No. I mean, I know the Ring Cam.
0: No, they have it's called Always Home. What it is, it's like a drone that floats in your house. So when you go, you set it, and you leave, it floats all around your house. That's all it does. And any kind of noise at your window or something, it'll zip to it. And it got a camera, it'll notify you by your phone and let you see who it is through glass or whatever. And if somebody come in, it'll zip up to the highest point of your ceiling and like kind of stay away. Only you can cut it off.
1: And it's called the Ring what?
0: Ring Always Cam.
2: Mm-hmm, mm-hmm.
0: It floats in your house. It just floats. And then and when it's low on charge, it floats to the charge. It sits in there till the charge back up and then go back up in there.
1: I see it. It's called the Ring Always Home Cam.
0: Yes.
1: Indoor flying security drone.
0: That's
1: back
0: all
1: to the
0: does.
1: Drone again.
0: Yep. Inside
1: back
0: the house.
1: Back to the drone thing again. They sell it in Amazon.
0: Right.
2: Of course.
1: They sell it on Amazon.
2: It's a Ring product, yeah.
0: It's a Ring product.
2: Mm-hmm.
1: You know.
0: Chubb, I'm getting that. I'm getting that.
2: No. Yo, this technology,
0: especially
2: man.
0: Especially if you got high point ceilings and two-story houses.
2: Yes.
0: Where it floats up, a person can't go in and try to grab it. You got to be a fool to break in somebody's house and they got that.
2: Yeah, absolutely.
1: So, it's not available at the moment. It's currently unavailable on Amazon because it was sold out.
0: Right.
1: So I don't know how you're going to find one. But
0: I'll be back before Black Friday.
2: There's that and Diddy.
0: You think they're going to load up by Black Friday?
2: Oh, yeah.
0: And I'm going to have it.
1: And just so you kind of know about this thing, it ain't cheap.
0: That's not that expensive. $250.
1: Yeah, I got here $299.
0: I got $249.
1: But maybe, you know.
2: That's a Black Friday special.
1: Black Friday special.
2: Yeah.
1: You know. But I love Ring, you know, Ring door cams.
2: Big shout out to Nas, man.
1: Nas.
0: Yeah, when they come back out, $249.99 when they come back. They probably put a test. Let me see if it's going to work. They was gone.
1: Yeah. Uh-huh. All right, man. We got more. Chumpster.

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0: Speaking about technology, in this on the show, there's 3 Android users and 2 iPhone users. So me and Ed are iPhone users, and Roots, Marv, and Dub are Android users. And I'm sure that they got their new phones, the new phones that are out there. But there was an Apple event, and the pre-order is out for the new iPhone Duo, is what they call it. Mm-hmm. You can pre-order the iPhone Duo. It's their first foldable phone. Mm-hmm. Android has had this for a couple of years already. So they were at the technology way before us with Samsung. I don't know the cost for their foldable, but this foldable is expensive, man.
1: Yeah.
0: And for right now, it's only with 3 carriers, AT&T, T-Mobile, and Verizon.
1: Yep.
0: Right? So I'm with Spectrum, so I can't get one at the moment. They said that would be later. And I'm not getting it anyway. The price starts at $2,000.
2: Yes.
0: For a phone.
2: Where you from, Chubb?
0: Jamaica.
2: No, where you from? Where you was raised?
0: Brooklyn.
2: Okay, then. My man's there can get you one.
1: Well, my man in there.
2: You know, that's...
0: Not yet, though, Mom.
2: New Yorkers always said, I got my man's can get it.
0: No, definitely. But that would be after a year.
2: Mm-hmm. You think so?
0: Yeah, because this particular phone here...
1: Yeah. It's on lockdown.
0: This is on lockdown, man.
2: Man,
0: this
2: young
0: phone's
2: dude.
0: Starting at $2,000, and just for you to get a little bit of storage, it'll go to $3,000. So whoever got this phone is street dudes with money or corporate cats... Or probably musicians.
1: I don't think so. Nah, Chubb, man. Regular people are going to have this phone.
2: Yeah.
1: Yeah, the regular people are going to have this phone, man.
0: It's one thing to get a $1,000 phone and you finance it, like Ed, like Marv just said. Mm-hmm. But this could be a $2,000 to $3,000 phone. This is a car for some people.
3: They're going to finance it for the folks, too.
1: Listen, man, there are people that are really into tech. It don't matter what's the cost, they are going to have this phone. Corporate people, regular people, working people are going to have this phone, bro.
0: But let me tell you something, bro. First of all, you got to have credit.
1: For what?
0: The finance a $3,000 phone.
1: No, you don't. You never heard of Klarna?
2: No, you don't.
1: You have to pay in all these things? Yeah,
0: you have to have credit for that. Of course. They don't just give it to you because you apply for it.
2: You got to have a bank account.
1: That's it.
2: Something they can attach to the get out on the rent. Yeah,
0: that's one thing if it's $2,000, $3,500, $3,000. That's the cost of a car for some young people.
1: They getting it, man.
0: I ain't getting it. Will you ever buy a $3,000 phone?
1: No, but I know people going to have it. You go out one day, you're going to see somebody fold it up and be like, yo, take a picture, Chubb. I'm like, oh.
2: I'm going to ask you something when we come back.
3: That Apple store always stay packed.
0: When we come back, man, Chubbster.
4: If you're having girl problems, I feel bad for you, son. I got

99 pounds being a bitch ain't one. Hit me. 99 problems, but a bitch ain't one. If you having girl problems, I feel bad for you, son. I got 99 problems, but a bitch ain't one. Hit me. 99 problems, but a bitch ain't one. If you having girl problems, I feel bad for you, son. I got 99 problems, but a

0: man, big congratulations, man. One of the best has ever done it, man.
1: What's that?
0: The boy Lil Wayne.
2: Wheezy.
0: Marv, he said he's tying the knot, man. He's actually, he's engaged.
3: He said this before now.
0: He is confirmed that he's engaged to this, the 23-year-old girl. What's her name? The influencer, Maddie Cannon is her name. They were in public showing the ring. And, it seems like your man Weezy's,
3: he was engaged to the plus-size model at one point, and then that ended. He was engaged to that other influencer a couple of years back, and then that ended. To be married to Wayne, that girl got to have a lot of patience, man.
2: Yeah, to be married, anybody got to have a lot of patience.
3: Yeah, there got to be a lot of patience, man. Unless he's calming down now and he's slowing it down. He's a little older now.
0: Yeah, he's getting up there, He had some maybe health issues or something.
3: Yeah, maybe he's going to cut down the shows a little bit. And
1: how old is he now, man?
3: He got to be 40-something.
1: 44. Almost 40, right?
0: He's 44.
1: He in his 40s.
0: Yeah, 44.
1: Wow.
0: Yeah, he said he's going to settle down, man.
3: I like Weezy.
0: Yeah, he's one of the best ever done it, man.
3: Yeah, I like Weezy, man. I hope he finds happiness. To me, even if I see him tomorrow, I'll tell him the same thing. The person you should have married was Toya.
0: Yeah.
1: Yeah.
3: Beautiful. Mm-hmm. His daughter's mother.
2: Yeah, but they got together so young.
3: They were like little teenagers.
2: 14.
3: Yeah.
2: 14, man.
3: But she was fine. She was fine then and fine now.
1: Man, time flies. I still remember that little 14-year-old Weezy. Cash money.
3: And she's married now. She's married now.
2: Y'all was going to say, she's happily married.
3: You know what I'm saying? But it is what it is, man. Weezy got about 10 children, making more every day.
0: And he sold his catalog, too.
3: And he sold his catalog.
2: $100 million.
0: Ooh.
3: Yeah, he went and go grab that paper.
0: Get that paperwork together there, Weezy.
3: He live out there in Miami. He still live out there in Miami with the big crib.
2: He got enough money to pay for a wedding.
3: Yeah, oh, yeah. He's going to be good. Congratulations, Weezy. All right, we got more, man. Musical history with DJ Frowns coming up next. Sure.
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time for a little musical history. Chubbuck and the boy DJ Frowns. Def Jam Records 2000 from that album Rule 336. It's Ja Rule featuring Little Mo. The name of the song? I Cry. Where you get this from? Frowns.

I Cry, Ja Rule featuring Little Mo. From his Rule album, 336, Def Jam Records 2000. Def Jam was a beast back then. He went to the classics, man. Philadelphia International, 1978, from the So Full of Love album. It is the Mighty OJs, baby. The song? Cry Together. Frost.

0: tell me and my woman, you've been going through a lot of changes for about 6 months or so.
1: 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Cry Together, the Mighty OJs, baby. From that So Full of Love album, Philadelphia International, 1978. And of course, Ja Rule took it with Little Mo for I Cry. From that Rule album, 336. Def Jam Records, 2000. A little musical history. Chubbuck and the boy DJ Franz, Franz, Franz, man, the boy Franz, Franz.
0: She said, dancehall. R&B. And jams like this. Your music is right here. Atlanta's classic hip hop. 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

0: real serious. Not as smooth as Philip Michael Thomas when he played it. And then they got a guy that could almost be Don Johnson's son, a guy named Austin Butler, is going to be playing Sonny Crockett.
1: Yeah.
0: You know, and so it's going down, man. You know, remember, they tried this before with Jamie Foxx and my man who played the...
2: O'Donnell, something O'Donnell.
0: No.
1: It was Colin.
3: Colin Farrell.
0: Colin Farrell.
3: Yeah.
0: And that was terrible.
1: Mm-hmm.
0: This one might do it. I just don't know. It's very hard to beat a classic, man. And Ricardo Tubbs and Sonny Crockett, they had it on lock in the 80s, man.
1: Mm-hmm.
0: You know, it was during the... I don't want to say the name of the drug, but you know what I'm saying. The Cane Cowboy days of Miami.
1: Mm-hmm.
0: And... It was incredible, man.
2: So we're trying to talk about when I grew up.
0: When you grew up in Miami.
2: I was a thug. I just woke up.
0: When you was in high school, all of that was going down.
2: Yeah, you're not lying.
0: So, you know, will it do something? Michael B. Jordan has a great following.
2: Yes.
0: And he would have to, that movie would rely on him.
3: They're going to watch it because of him.
0: And if you see the poster of him in it, he looks like, in fact, he looks like a dirty cop in that poster. Like a scruffy, he got the full beard, everything, man. So, yeah, we'll see what happens with that, man.
3: No, I think so. I think it's going to be good. I think the directing and all that producing going to be good. You know, because Michael B. Jordan, man, he's an incredible actor, man.
0: Very incredible.
3: Yeah.
0: So, again, Miami Vice. We'll see what happens this time. All right, we got more. Chupster.

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1: Before I make change. The boy DJ Frost. DJ Frost 82 on Instagram, Facebook. 53 years of hip hop. The celebration continues, man. Mom, you got a question for?
2: Yes. Frost, the first hip hop single to reach number one on Billboard was Ice Ice Baby by Vanilla Ice. That was the first one.
1: Okay.
2: Who was the first black group?
1: Hip hop group.
2: Hip hop group to reach number one on Billboard?
3: Salt and Pepper.
2: Wrong.
1: It gotta be Fugees.
2: Nope. First one, I tripped me out at, was PM Dawn. Set Adrift
1: of memory bliss on you. Yeah, I keep forgetting about these guys.
2: Yes, man. They were number one first hip-hop black group to reach number one.
1: And they sold like 5 million records
2: off that record.
1: Man, I don't know why. I'm sorry, I keep forgetting about them cats, man. PM Dawn. You used to play that song, didn't you, Frost?
3: All the time.
4: That was a big song.
1: I remember him playing it. It was a big song, big record. All right, great question.
3: I'm kind of hip hop group.
2: Yeah, they hip hop.
1: Yeah. It's a hip hop group because they're rhyming, but it's a very big pop record.
2: And they only had beef with one more hip hop artist.
1: KRS.
4: Do you think because of that beef with KRS that they kind of get overshadowed because that stigmatism follows?
1: Nah, I just think it was a pop record. And, you know, a lot of guys, for whatever reason, don't pay a lot of homage to guys that have the big pop records.
2: Yeah.
1: You know, Tone Loc and Young MC. No, those are big records.
4: They don't get mentioned a lot. And they did have big records.
3: They talk about that song. No, they did the song in Boomerang.
1: Yeah, they had a couple of records.
2: Uh-huh.
1: They had a couple of records.
3: There wasn't a rap at all.
1: Yeah. I mean, they weren't singers, that's for sure. You know.
3: That was a song.
1: They tried.
3: They were singing.
1: Yeah.
3: It was a good song.
1: All right. It is what it is, man. PM Dawn. And rest in peace to one of them, man. I forgot the guy's name, but he passed away. All right, man. Thank you, Dan Frost.
3: No problem.
1: We got more, man. Chumpster.
5: Grown folks, turn us up.
6: I'm a man now, baby. A grown man.
5: It's the Chubb Rock Show.

0: Man, big shout to your boy, Curtis Jackson, man. Getting ready, of course, for the whole Street Fighter joint. I'm going to see that. So y'all going to see Street Fighter at all?
1: Yeah, I'm going to see it.
0: Yeah, man. But he made a big announcement on the red carpet. And he said that he's going to be doing an album. We want to discover it, man. It's the dude Eminem. How's this album do there, Chubb? You think he's going to do one with the boy Eminem?
1: I think if they did one together, it would get a lot of recognition.
0: Yeah.
1: It really comes down to who's on the production of that album.
0: I need a hit, man.
1: Yeah, because it's still got to be a hit. They're two heavyweights.
0: Right.
1: But it needs a hit.
0: Especially being them two heavyweights, you're going to need a hit.
1: You're going to have to grab somebody. And I don't think it's a Dr. Dre hit either.
0: I was going to ask you. That's the camp. Aftermath, what's up? Dre can't put one together for them?
1: I don't know, man.
0: This is Dr. Dre. You don't think he going to put a hit for these cats?
1: I don't know, man. He going to have to go to Metro Boomin and some of them cats. You know what I'm saying? I don't know about Dr. Dre.
2: Dr. Dre still haven't released another album from the Chronic, right? He's always...
0: No. He did the one with him and Snoop.
1: Yeah, the Chronic 2000.
0: Chronic 2000.
1: But that was a long time ago.
0: No. The recent one.
1: No. The last one that they did together, that didn't do it. That sold like a gold watch.
2: Right. He was always... That's why he never released anything, because he was always worried about messing
1: up. By catching that L.
0: But this is home, man. I mean, we always talk about, right, like how MCs should go back to their core of people who built, we talk about Jay and Just Blaze and these guys. But I mean, if Dre comes up and says, yo, we're going back in the lab with 50 and Eminem. I mean, that's home, man.
1: No, I get it. It's still got to have the right record, though.
2: For now.
1: You know, big people fail, too.
2: Exactly.
1: You know what I'm saying?
2: A lot.
1: Yeah, a lot. So he would have to... That would have to be a change in sound.
2: Exactly.
1: That's going to have to change sound, man.
2: Especially coming from Dre.
1: Yeah, especially with him. All right. But, hey, I would love to hear it, though.
0: Yeah, we'll see, man. Two heavyweights.
1: All right, we got more, man. The Fiend's coming up next. Cheer up.

0: I bet you can't do it like me.
1: No.
0: I bet you can't do it like me.
1: No.
0: I bet you can't do it like me.
1: No.
0: I bet you can't do it like me.
1: No.
0: I bet you can't do it like me.
1: No.
0: I bet you can't do it like me.
1: No.
0: I bet you can't do it like me.
1: No.
0: I bet you can't do it.

0: get crunk like me.
1: A bitch can't do it like me.
0: No.
1: A bitch can't do it like me.
0: No.
1: A bitch can't do it like me.
0: No.
1: A bitch can't do it like me.
0: No.
1: A bitch can't do it like me.
0: No.
1: A bitch can't do it like me.
0: No.
1: A bitch can't do it like me.
0: No.

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0: Hey,
1: this is OG 989.
2: One, two.

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0: Have no clue what's going on in the sports world.
2: Rebound. Takes the three. Shoots it.
0: And oh, we got you covered.
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4: The fans is having better foods.
5: Yep, in the building, man. We're about to kick off week six, man, tonight. Seattle and Denver kick it off week six, and hopefully this will be the week that Tennessee really turns it around. Man, I'm rooting for you guys there, Frost.
4: It's all sarcasm, by the way.
5: No. I like Cam Ward, man. The black quarterback, and, you know, I really want to see them win.
4: Sucks.
5: You know, Frost, y'all should pull out a win this week, man.
6: I really don't need this from you.
5: All right, let's go over to preseason basketball, man. It's about to kick off, man. Is it crazy how the season about to start, Mark?
4: Yeah.
5: NBA season is wild. I'm going to ask you guys a question. There's been some talk around just the preseason in general about, you know, they're saying about it doesn't really count, doesn't really matter, because there were three big teams, the champs, San Antonio, and OKC, haven't been doing well in the preseason. I think between one and maybe one win. And, you know, these are the past two champs, Marv.
4: Mm-hmm.
5: Are you taking any stock into the preseason basketball?
4: Never do,
5: man. I mean, they say you're not supposed to kick off the season like that, but should they get rid of this whole preseason thing?
7: No, don't get rid of it. Because sometimes you still got to shuffle around what works best for you. But no, don't get rid of it.
6: The reason why they call it the preseason.
7: Yeah.
5: I mean, Frost, what's your take on the whole, you know, NBA preseason? Is it a good time? I mean, people are not really excited about it, but I guess it's more so for the teams.
6: I don't watch preseason of no sport.
5: Mm-hmm.
6: But I think preseason NBA is a little different than preseason NFL. Because I think, y'all can correct me, the stars actually do still play.
5: They do, yeah. They do actually play. Well, in preseason NBA, yeah, absolutely.
7: Yeah.
5: Yeah.
7: They play some.
5: They play a few minutes, a couple of rotations. But, you know, nobody's really, you know. And some stars don't even really play. But, you know, for the most part, most of them do play. But, you know, but people are kind of up in the air about, you know, overreactions, of course, right, with the whole preseason basketball. Well, we'll see what happens with that. Another question, man. I just seen that if you guys had watched the NFL Monday night game, there was a kicker, right? And kicker, this happens. You know, he missed the kick in overtime that caused the team to lose. And, you know, Josh Allen went back and his kicker won. That kicker has been released. They fired him, right? My man, I think it's Harris Melvin, I think his name is. They fired him off because he missed the kick. Well, he was 0-2.
7: For the Rams?
5: Yes.
7: But that kick was blocked.
5: Yes.
7: How you going? Now, you missed the field goal, I understand. That field goal was blocked.
5: Yes.
7: The man
6: he
7: blocked.
6: The first one.
5: Yeah, right. He missed the first one,
6: kicker, but he did miss that first one.
5: Yeah. Well, so Frost, do you think that is that right for the guy to just lose his job like that? The kickers are so indispensable these days, man.
6: Nah, he not from just one game. I don't know what happened in the other games, but not from just one game.
4: You guys are expendable, man. It just showed they're expendable.
5: But here's the thing with kickers, right? I mean, they're either the hero. I mean, because they be putting these guys into 50-yard, 60-yard kicks
7: right.
5: I mean,
7: what about Jacksonville kicker? He missed the field goal, but he came back and kicked the winner.
5: Yeah, that's what I'm saying. Like, they're either the hero or the GOAT. I was watching. I was like, man, how they going to fire this guy? I mean,
7: because they got one job here.
5: But it's one of the most pressure-filled jobs, man.
6: It definitely is.
4: Yeah, but if that's all you have to concentrate on.
7: All you got to do is kick between them two arms. That's all you. Right now, you're supposed to be practicing that. Right now.
5: But it's,
6: and it has a lot more to do with just the kicker, the placeholder, the guy who, you know.
4: You still got
6: the
4: people snapper, blocking.
6: Long snapper. The long snapper, the placeholder. Everything has to be on point. It's not just about the guy kicking.
5: I don't like Frost. I mean, these guys, and they probably don't make a lot of money, right? But they either, you need a great kicker. You're going to need a great kicker, period. Right? I mean, think about the how these leagues are set up. I mean, we're talking about overtime, you know. These guys are kicking 50, 60 yarders for us. You think they should be just firing them like that?
7: Yep.
6: Well, like I said, not after one game, but if, and like you said, it actually takes the whole team to make a field goal.
7: Frost, he said they don't get paid that much. Do you know?
5: With the best kickers, right?
7: The Cowboy kicker makes $7 million a year.
5: Woo.
6: That's not a little bit.
7: Pittsburgh makes $7 million a year.
4: The kick rocks.
7: Yep. Houston kicker makes $6.5 million a year. Kansas City kicker makes $6.4
6: million.
7: That's a lot of money.
6: You get money.
7: All you got to do is kick.
6: But when y'all say they're expendable,
8: I really don't. Most games always come down to the kicker, yo. Most games always come down to the kicker.
5: Man, this is the same, man. But you ain't had a fire, my man. No, that's my point, man. All right, man. Enjoy the week. Frost, get a W, man, this week, man. Thursday night, let's start it off right, man. All right, man. 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
18: It was a clear black night, a clear white moon. Warren G was on the streets, trying to consume some skirts for the E, so I could get some phones.

0: And Keisha Lance Bottoms was there. And Rick Jackson was a no-show.
1: Nah, he was busy.
0: He did not show up for the debate.
2: Yeah.
0: You know, her statement, it's unfortunate that my opponent has chosen to fly around the state in his private jet today rather than be here for this butt whipping.
1: Oh, my goodness.
0: You know, and will it affect him? Because they got a hashtag now, where is Rick? He was a no-show. Would this hurt his numbers for the governor's race?
1: No. No, because he has somebody like a Tyler Perry in his camp, yo.
0: He doesn't have Tyler Perry.
1: No, no, no. A Tyler Perry-like in his camp. Because the way they cranking out commercials over there...
2: Well, he's doing it. He got his own money.
1: That's what I'm saying.
3: He's a billionaire.
1: Yeah.
2: You keep saying somebody like Tyler Perry. He's doing it.
1: I'm just saying, like, just the way he just keep putting them out there, man, is just crazy. Every day, there's at least 2 to 3 new commercials about your man. It's ridiculous.
3: He has endless money.
2: You forgot, he paid over $100 million just to be the Republican nominee. So what you think he going to pay just to be the governor?
1: Man, he's sparing no expense. That's why, you know, people just got to go vote, man. They really have to get out there and vote, man. But I don't think he's going to... I don't know, man.
0: So what you thinking, that he's going to win?
1: I didn't say all that. I'm just saying people just have to get out there in the polls. Like, a lot of shenanigans going to happen between now.
3: Oh, yeah, between now and then.
1: And then voting. Man, listen. Go vote, people. Don't sit on the sidelines and be like, yo, I don't know. My vote don't count, all that kind of... In Atlanta, Georgia.
3: It counts.
1: Please go out there and vote.
0: All right, man. We got more. The Chubb Rock Show. Chubb.

0: 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It ain't never gonna stop. 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
1: Classic hip hop on the air or the stream. It's the same OG.
2: Yeah.
3: Yeah.
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1: Yeah, yeah, yeah, yeah. Give it to me now, give it to me now, give it to me now, give it to me now.
2: Yeah.

0: that are engaged to be married. I think it was five of them. And they were doing everything to prepare for their special day of jumping the broom, getting the plans together with their parents and everything else. And the conversation came up about prenup, okay, about prenup. And it's funny, you had five women who had five different answers. One said, long as we can get a prenup for both of us, he can protect what he comes in with, and I can protect what I come in with, okay? The question I always had was, suppose you guys build things once you're together. He comes into the marriage worth $200,000. Mm-hmm. The woman comes into the marriage worth $250,000. Mm-hmm. But together, you guys go and make $3 million. Mm-hmm. How does that work?
1: Yeah, split that.
2: One and a half each.
1: Yeah.
0: You know what I'm saying? So is that in the prenup? Hey, if we further build an empire, what happens with that money? Mm-hmm. Right? So there's all these kinds of questions. One of the ladies said, if he wants a prenup, I'm not getting married to him.
2: Deuces.
0: Right? I'm not getting married. And this is probably what women say a lot of times to these athlete guys.
2: Those athletes guys should say thank you.
0: Right? I'm not going to get married if I got to sign a prenup.
2: Thank you very much.
0: Because people believe you're preparing for a bad situation.
2: Nah.
0: But it makes sense. You know, it makes sense. Because some of these judges and what they award people
2: is outrageous.
0: Is ridiculous.
1: Oh, my goodness.
0: I mean, come on. The lady that was with your man, Tiger Woods. This guy's a billionaire.
1: 6 years, she got what she got.
0: It's
1: crazy.
0: It was like hundreds of millions of dollars.
1: That's ridiculous.
0: I mean, that's ridiculous. Come on.
2: I think they gave him that being dumb, saying his name on the recording. This is Tiger.
0: I just think, like, these five women had five different answers to that one, that word, man, that prenup. Now, here's a percentage you would be shocked about. Black people are not into prenups. They got the lowest percentage of asking for a prenup, mm-hmm. Right? White guys, that's their thing.
2: We got the lowest percentage of millionaires, too.
0: Right, but I mean, there's still thousandaires out there. There's still people that make a lot of money there. Man. They may not be multimillionaires, but there's guys that are doctors. There's guys that are nurses. There are guys that are engineers, plumbers that still make a lot of money. But yet they don't ask for a prenup. Black men really don't ask for prenups.
2: They starting to.
1: Suckers, yo.
2: They starting to. But I had a debate with a young lady about that, and she said the same thing that you said, that the other lady said. Don't. You're planning for that. Hell, you plan. You don't plan to get in an accident, but you got insurance.
0: That's the way to say it. Then.
2: Yeah, true.
0: Yeah, Marv. You have to have insurance, man. All right, we got more. The Chubb Rock Show. Check.

0: You know, we talked about prenup before we went to the break. But in total, black people are not getting married anymore. That percentage is way down. Black people are not getting married anymore. What do you think there, Mark?
1: Many say the reasoning is when you split, when you become, hey, we're going, whether it's nasty divorce or amicable, at the end of the day, the woman come out ahead. He come out broke as hell. And they never recoup. Because remember, you're older, you can't do what you did when you was younger, you'd have been married 20 years. All she get all of this and you go broke, you catch hell. So that's why they said, that's why it's set aside for a lot of men. And a lot of experts tell you, hey, don't get married.
0: Just like Shine, in an interview recently, said his divorce destroyed him.
2: Mm-hmm.
0: His divorce. He said he's so traumatized, he will never do it again.
1: Many of them said that.
0: You know,
2: hey, Tyler talk about it. A lot of people, a lot of men of wealth, but they don't want to do it anymore.
3: I can vouch for that.
0: What are you telling your sons about marriage? And Rob, what are you telling your sons about marriage? Are you telling them, you know?
4: You should know my answer. Have fun, bro.
2: Beautiful truth. Somebody lying.
4: Yeah, exactly. The ugly truth. An
0: unattractive mind.
4: There's a lot of cases where marriage could be those beautiful lies. It's not what you think it is.
0: So you're telling your sons to not get married?
4: I'm telling them to make sure that whoever they're with, they was with them for the long haul.
0: But how could they know?
4: They don't know. Because they've been with them ever since.
0: No. How do they know what the future holds? You don't know what the future holds.
4: Nobody really knows what the future holds. But still, you got to make sure that the person that's on your side is going to be at your side when the smoke clears.
1: You might think that, but I know people have been together as a couple 8, mm-hmm. 9, 10 years, mm-hmm. got married and divorced less than 2.
2: Yeah.
1: Then I know somebody, met somebody, married her in 6 months, and been together for, they've been together now 32 years.
0: You know, marriage is by luck. You have to hope that you found the right person.
1: That's it.
2: Mm-hmm.
0: It isn't like somebody's right or wrong.
2: There's no science to it.
4: That's true. That's true.
1: Looks gonna change.
3: There's no science to it.
2: Yeah.
0: Attitudes will change. Yeah. Careers will change.
1: Health
0: will change. A lot of different factors in that, man. There's factors involved. Now, if you are married, there are some benefits, right? You save more money.
2: Mm-hmm.
0: You're healthier if you're married. Right, and of course you ain't out here catching the remix.
2: True.
0: So there's a lot of benefits to it.
2: Remix,
0: it's just that black people are not doing it anymore.
2: Yeah.
0: All right, man, we got more. The Chubb Rock Show. Chubb.

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1: Yo, man.
2: Yo.
1: Open up, man.
2: What do you want, man?
1: My girl just caught me.
3: You made her catch you?
1: I don't know how I let this happen.
3: With who?
1: The girl next door, you know? I don't know what to do.
2: Say what?

0: saw a situation with two people, and they were getting to know each other. And she seemed like she was attracted to his looks. He was attracted to her looks, which usually comes first. They had a good conversation, very good conversation. And she pulled him an over. They started talking about school. And he said, yeah, man, you know, I graduated from Morehouse. And she was like, oh, my God, that's great. Da-da-da-da, this, that, and the third. Yeah, boy, I got to cut down on some of this, you know, tuition debt. She was done. She was done.
1: You mean cut down on the tuition debt? Like,
0: my man said he had 6 figures worth of school debt.
1: Oh, okay.
0: And she said, oh.
1: Oh, she didn't want to be part of that.
0: I'm out.
2: Deuces.
0: I'm out.
1: Yeah.
2: He must have had an old phone, too.
0: Women, see, men don't do this. Men don't care about your credit. No. Well, skinny cats looking for big women, they care about credit. But, men usually don't care about credit.
2: No.
0: But women do.
1: Or just finances in general.
0: And finances in general.
1: Yeah.
0: You fine, they're in.
2: You got me.
1: Yeah.
0: But
1: and they could cook, possibly.
0: Yeah.
1: Possibly.
0: Yeah. But women, that's a big deal to them. He's an educated guy.
1: Mm-hmm.
0: Ladies, education comes with debt.
1: It does.
0: Okay, unless you have a silver spoon and you got all the money in the world to pay $30,000 a semester, you're going to leave school with debt.
2: Period. It's out there catching passes.
0: Yeah, and if you go, yeah, exactly. And if you even go to higher education for masters and all that, that's even more debt.
1: Mm-hmm.
0: You know, so she heard about that debt. Deuces.
1: Man.
0: Can't do it.
1: That's crazy, because he could have been a very brilliant guy and probably making a lot of money. I mean, just
0: like, I mean, at some point he'll pay that off.
1: Yeah.
2: Women cut dudes off, they got little kids.
1: Yeah.
2: Like, you got kids 4, 5, 6? Oh, she deuces.
0: Yeah, because they don't want to deal with the drama.
2: The mama.
0: With the mamas, yeah, and everything like that. It's a shame, man. I want to ask you a different question. Because if you go to Instagram, I don't know if you guys seen this series of pictures on Instagram, and it's a series of pictures of women in prison. Fine and then, whoo.
2: Nah, see, and that's where dudes lose all. Where to take the bond out? What's up?
0: There's a lot of men looking for those women,
1: mm-hmm,
0: you know, because they figure, I know where she at, right? She in jail. And I can start sending her some care packages. I mean, some beautiful women. Would you date a woman coming out of jail, Marv?
2: Coming out?
1: No,
2: or
1: in,
2: she already,
1: man,
2: out.
0: She's in prison, but she's coming home.
2: Nah, she gotta be home.
0: So you will date her when she's home?
2: Yeah, I don't care about no criminal record. We all make mistakes.
1: What you mean?
2: So now, she killed somebody, ex-boyfriend, nah,
1: So you have to know what she came out for?
2: Yeah.
1: But she can tell you that she's lying.
2: Locked
1: she
2: it up. You can pull it up.
1: Oh, yeah, that's true.
0: Yeah, that's true. Where am I scamming? All right, man. Musical History with DJ Frost coming up next. Chill.
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time for a little musical history. Check back in the boy, DJ Frowns, Frowns, Frowns, Frowns. Def Jam Records 2000 from that album Rule 336. It's Ja Rule featuring Little Mo. The name of the song? I Cry. Where you get this from? Frowns.

I Cry, Ja Rule featuring Little Mo. From his Rule album, 336, Def Jam Records 2000. Def Jam was a beast back then. He went to the classics, man. Philadelphia International, 1978, from the So Full of Love album. It is the Mighty OJ's, baby. The song? Cry Together.

0: You know me and my woman, we've been going through a lot of changes for about 6 months or so.
1: 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Cry Together, the Mighty OJs, baby. From that So Full of Love album, Philadelphia International, 1978. And of course, Ja Rule took it with Little Mo for I Cry. From that Rule album, 336. Def Jam Records, 2000. A little musical history. Chubbuck and the boy DJ Frowns, Frowns, Frowns, man, the boy Frowns, Frowns. She
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0: 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Marvin Dixon.
1: Yes, indeed. You can follow me on Instagram at The Real Marvin Dixon. Dixon is spelled D-I-X-O-N. Follow me. I'll follow you all back. And my man, Chub Rock, he's for pro. What you for pro what?
0: Pro voting?
1: No, pro voting. What else? Pro prenups.
0: And pro prenups. And pro prenups. You know what I'm saying? And of course, Eduardo.
2: Marvin ain't got no sense, man. Vote, people, please. Early voting, please go out there and cast your vote, man. And follow me on that Instagram. I am at the Gemini. And I'll follow you back.
0: Rob Swinger's there.
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0: Big shout, DJ Frost, DJ Frost 82 on Instagram and Facebook. 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
0: And we found out that Keefe D.
2: Yeah.
0: For the unaliving of Tupac Shakur. 40 years.
1: Woo. Long ride, boss.
0: The long ride.
1: They say 40 years of life. Really?
0: Yeah.
1: That is life, 40.
0: Yeah, because, I mean, he's 60-something.
2: He's mid-60s already.
0: Yeah. I mean, of course he's going to appeal. There's going to be an appeal, but he's in for the long ride. You know?
5: 40's the new life.
0: Yeah. All right, man. Well, God's blessing, man. We'll be back tomorrow. The Chub Rock Show. Chub.

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1: 1, 2, 3, come on. We got DJ Kool and Duck get fresh. Rock it to the beat, cause we are the best. We got Dougie Fresh and Biz Markie. Hey. Rock it to the beat and the place to be. We got Biz Markie and DJ 20. So hit me with your horns and

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0: Cali, Cali, Cali. I'm going back to Cali.
1: I don't think so.
0: I'm going back to Cali, Cali, Cali. I'm going back to Cali.
1: I don't think so.